can't talk right now, so I was hoping we could do that again. But I had a really nice time, so I'll call you when I'm done.

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I owe you some money. You said it has to turn war. What's left of our memory isn't really worth saving. Password compromised by the one that you're dating. 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There's no way that you're waiting. 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There's no way you're relating. The Tesco logo shines off this canal. On a wet Wednesday morning.

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0: of your soul.
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0: You know how it be, you and me.

San Francisco and Los Angeles. The California coast joins with the Pacific Ocean to form what has been described as the world's most spectacular meeting of land and sea. Until the coast road was completed in the 1930s, the country was isolated by sheer cliffs and impassable canyons. It took the first outsiders 18 days to travel 60 miles south from the mission at Carmel. These early pioneers and later the artists and the writers gave it its reputation for color and individuality. Well, it's that wild and special place we all dream of.

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Sad, my weakness and my lack of sweetness. 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But I don't business. I know, baby.

0: This is Falling in Love with Myself.
1: Falling in love. Falling in love. It's falling in love. What is that compromise about?
0: Fall in love with ourselves.
1: I think if you want to think about it in terms of analyzing it,

music for the people. Exodus, the spiritual movement of the True House Nation. So tell me, who is making music for the people? Music for the people.

Mother Earth is in an ecological crisis. Races divided, nations fighting, people dying, children crying. Who's making music for the people?

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Then she recommended me a therapist. Sounds like hope just got better. Apparently I've gone off the rails. Well, that's down to your train of thought. My sanity has gone off the jail. Locked down and detained by force. To her, I feel closer than ever. When I'm looking at her from afar, addressing this, I wrote it in a letter. Just put it in the back of a car. Look, at the end of the day, just take a peek out your window. I'll be standing by your fence in the rain. And that's the need to know info.

0: The poor people feel it.
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1: And the rich man laughs.
0: But who laughs first, laugh last.
1: Who laughs first, laugh last.
0: For the tables are turning.
1: For the tables are turning.
0: And the weak are starting to rise. Victory is inevitable.
1: Victory is inevitable.
0: Freedom fighters prepare.
1: Freedom.

Titans. I title this one "For Our Victory Must Be Won." Telling it to the nation from generation to generation. It is time for history to unfold. So we no longer have to leave our children out in the cold. Fighting, fighting for equal rights. That is what we need in order for us to live in love and harmony. What will it take? A nation to wake up and to dream.

0: 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And once upon a time, I found myself in some circumstances held down by some spiritual vampires that my mouth couldn't move, my tongue couldn't shake, my hand couldn't move, and the only thing that could make me move is say, move your bumbleclot and I'm free.
1: All right.
0: Yes, I. And from that day on, I never stopped saying bumbleclot.

0: circumstances, held down by some spiritual vampires that my mouth couldn't move, my tongue couldn't shake, my hand couldn't move, and the only thing could make me move is say, move your bumboclaat and I'm free.
1: All right.
0: Yes, I. And from that day on, I never stopped saying bumboclaat.

House, Zaltan, in the mix, here live from Düsseldorf. My name is DJ Normal 4, and I'm going to play some of my favorite rock records from my house.

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It slackens my neck not to worry about the plans made mince or some glimpsed magic I couldn't do more with. Maybe I should trust the wind knows what's best for my flailing here. Maybe I shouldn't operate on a phrase that was dropped like a coin down the sofa, but landed like a catastrophe. How come the water never shows its age? The whole week is in my knees, but its every bend is ballet. What's a minging morning to something ancient? I'm learning how to take a bath in this feeling. Unimportant. 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An easy choice. I'm learning how to make those. Fix won't be over the next hill, flask in hand. I can't tease it out a cloud. Maybe I should trust it's coming like I do a train or change in temper. I'm learning to be at the sky's mercy and call it only that. Maybe I'll manage. 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

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Here the one here. 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

0: same reasons. 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Who do you think the police is using that against? So we fighting the same villains that they fight in the street. But instead of them seeing us fighting villains in the street, we all villains.
1: Is your generation the one that's picking up where the Panthers left off, saying, all right, enough is enough? The generation before us forgot about the fight. We're picking it back up.
0: Not only forgot about the fight, forgot about us. Yes, and we're picking it back up.

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